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X-rated like I like my sex. I like my sex X-rated like I like my funk. I like my funk X-rated like I like my sex. I like my sex X-rated like I like my funk. I like my funk X-rated like I like my sex. I like my sex X-rated like I like my funk. I like my funk X-rated like I like my sex. I like my sex X-rated like I like my funk. I like

This is The Vortex, and we are going until midnight. And I just want to say thank you so much for tuning in. It's thanks to listeners like you that we get to keep this going. And if you like what you're hearing tonight, you can find us at Reflect. It's an event at the Hidden Hall in Fremont, and it's every first Tuesday. So coming up on July 7th, we're going to be playing some underground house music from 8 p.m. to 1 a.m. Be sure to check that out. Reflect at the Hidden Hall. Let's jump right back into the music. Derek Deep on The Vortex.

don't like something, change it. If you don't like your job, quit. If you don't have enough time, stop watching TV. Life is simple. If you're looking for the love of your

0: correct our mental and physical health and behavior through good food, through the way that we nourish ourselves. And so it makes so much sense to me to focus on how we procure and serve food in these institutions. And years ago, I was asked to review some menus at a county jail. And in going to the food service institution that provided these foods, I spoke to another dietitian, and I was really shocked by her attitude and the attitude of others who felt like, well, the person didn't have to end up in jail. It was almost like you did something bad, now you're in jail, and you don't deserve better. And I've always been troubled by that mindset, and I wonder if you came across that as well.
1: Yes, definitely come across that over the years of working on this issue. I think that a lot of people either have no idea what's happening inside the walls of a prison or jail because it's just so opaque, or don't care because they feel like the people in prisons and jails don't deserve to have a good quality of life. And I think that's really misguided. When people go to prison or jail, their punishment is having their freedom taken away. And so nothing else about the conditions of confinement should really be a part of that punishment, in my opinion.
0: Yeah. Well, this new report is titled Private Food, Public Harm, Privatized Food Service in Prisons and Jails. And this is a great lens to look at the situation. If I'm interpreting this report correctly, and a related webinar, and we'll put a link up to the webinar as well, prisons and jails go away from in-house food production to these privatized food service operations as a way to save money. Would you agree with that?
1: That is most often the stated motivation for outsourcing food service in prisons and jails. Often these institutions are under a lot of pressure to cut costs, especially as the incarcerated population has expanded over the last few decades. But we were not able to confirm in our research that outsourcing truly cuts costs. And in fact, we found that what happens instead is that it exacerbates harms and really worsens quality. And there is some evidence that there are often unanticipated costs that come with privatization. So it really casts doubt on this assumption that a lot of institutional leaders and policymakers might have, and the claims that the contractors make that they're going to be providing value to their clients.
0: And your report focused mostly on Aramark. And it looks like from your report that Aramark has captured about a little more than 30% of this market. And there are others. There's Trinity Food Service as well. And then there are some other providers. But it seems to me that no matter what food service the prison or jail goes with, the complaints are similar in that the portions are too small and the quality of food declines once these food service operations move in.
1: Yeah, that is what we found. I want to be clear that a lot of these issues apply regardless of whether an institution has what we call self-operated food service or contracted or privatized food service. However, we have found that in many states, the quality of nutrition, the quality of food and how good it tastes and how it's prepared and how safe it is declines following outsourcing. So we found a good deal of evidence that privatization is likely to exacerbate the inherent harms of the carceral food system.
0: Well, what I thought was so interesting in this report was the relationship between the food that the incarcerated individuals receive on their tray versus what they might want to purchase in the commissary. And the relationship of Aramark in this case to both the food that is served in the cafeteria versus that which is sold in the commissary, Aramark profits from both.
1: Yeah, so that's not the case in every facility, but there are a number of facilities where the same company does hold

The quarry would also have obvious ecological impacts. According to Project Eurostock's website, the Sargent Quarry project would eliminate approximately 248 acres of grassland habitat for the California tiger salamander and the California red-legged frog, both federally listed threatened species, while also degrading their breeding habitat in the ponds adjacent to the quarry operations. The loss of grasslands would also impact the American badger and birds of prey that forage in the area, such as the golden eagle, the northern harrier, the prairie falcon, and the burrowing owl.

It's just so sad that people want to destroy everything and for money, for not realizing that everything is sacred. The plants, the animals, the people, the insects are all part of each other and are related to each other.

0: for just one more performer. There have been so many renditions of our national anthem, but you've said your favorite is Whitney Houston.
1: Yes, her version of the Star Spangled Banner, it went onto the top of the Billboard charts. It was so exciting. And of course, she had such a phenomenal voice.
0: This was 1991. Let's listen.
1: Yes.

Thank you all so much for listening to Good Times Only Radio. Feel free to follow me on Instagram at GT_OFICE or find me on all DSPs.